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3: Steinbach Online weather.
4: Tonight, partly cloudy with risk of thunderstorm and a low of 20 degrees. Saturday is starting off the weekend with a mix of sun and cloud paired with a high of 30. Sunday, a mix of sun and cloud with a high of 30. And Monday brings cloudy skies, chances of rain, and a high of 27. For the latest local weather updates, visit the Lowen Body Shop local weather page on the Steinbach Online app. I'm Afton Berg.
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0: Okay, wait. Who's winning?
1: He shoots. He scores!
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9: Tonight, partly cloudy with risk of thunderstorm and a low of 20 degrees. Saturday is starting off the weekend with a mix of sun and cloud paired with a high of 30. Sunday, a mix of sun and cloud with a high of 30. And Monday brings cloudy skies, chances of rain, and a high of 27. For the latest local weather updates, visit the Lowen Body Shop local weather page on the Steinbeck Online app. I'm Afton Berg.
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7: Tonight, partly cloudy with risk of thunderstorm and a low of 20 degrees. Saturday is starting off the weekend with a mix of sun and cloud paired with a high of 30. Sunday, a mix of sun and cloud with a high of 30. And Monday brings clouds.

0: cloudy skies, chances of rain, and a high of 27. For the latest local weather updates, visit the Lowen Body Shop local weather page on the Steinbach online app. I'm Afton Berg.
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8: Tonight, partly cloudy with risk of thunderstorm and a low of 20 degrees. Saturday is starting off the weekend with a mix of sun and cloud paired with a high of 30. Sunday, a mix of sun and cloud with a high of 30. And Monday brings cloudy skies, chances of rain, and a high of 27. For the latest local weather updates, visit the Lowen Body Shop local weather page on the Steinbach online app. I'm Afton Berg.
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2: Tonight, partly cloudy with risk of thunderstorm and a low of 20 degrees. Saturday is starting off the weekend with a mix of sun and cloud paired with a high of 30. Sunday, a mix of sun and cloud with a high of 30. And Monday brings cloudy skies, chances of rain, and a high of 27. For the latest local weather updates, visit the Lowen Body Shop local weather page on the Steinbach Online app. I'm Afton Berg.
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6: 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Speedy Glass, now open off Highway 12.
7: Tonight, partly cloudy with risk of thunderstorm and a low of 20 degrees. Saturday is starting off the weekend with a mix of sun and cloud paired with a high of 30. Sunday, a mix of sun and cloud with a high of 30. And Monday brings cloudy skies, chances of rain, and a high of 27. For the latest local weather updates, visit the Lowen Body Shop local weather page on the Steinbach online app. I'm Afton Berg.
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1: 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One-on-one with the goalie.
0: Fine. Who's winning?
1: 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He scores!
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4: Tonight, partly cloudy with risk of thunderstorm and a low of 20 degrees. Saturday is starting off the weekend with a mix of sun and cloud paired with a high of 30. Sunday, a mix of sun and cloud with a high of 30. And Monday brings cloudy skies, chances of rain, and a high of 27. For the latest local weather updates, visit the Lowen Body Shop local weather page on the Steinbach Online app. I'm Afton Berg.
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6: Tonight, partly cloudy with risk of thunderstorm and a low of 20 degrees. Saturday is starting off the weekend with a mix of sun and cloud paired with a high of 30. Sunday, a mix of sun and cloud with a high of 30. And Monday brings cloudy skies, chances of rain, and a high of 27. For the latest local weather updates, visit the Lowen Body Shop local weather page on the Steinbeck Online app. I'm Afton Berg.
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8: Tonight, partly cloudy with risk of thunderstorm and a low of 20 degrees. Saturday is starting off the weekend with a mix of sun and cloud paired with a high of 30. Sunday, a mix of sun and cloud with a high of 30. And Monday brings cloudy skies, chances of rain, and a high of 27. For the latest local weather updates, visit the Lowen Body Shop local weather page on the Steinbeck Online app. I'm Afton Berg.
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5: Tonight, partly cloudy with risk of thunderstorm and a low of 20 degrees. Saturday is starting off the weekend with a mix of sun and cloud paired with a high of 30. Sunday, a mix of sun and cloud with a high of 30. And Monday brings cloudy skies, chances of rain, and a high of 27. For the latest local weather updates, visit the Lowen Body Shop local weather page on the Steinbach online app. I'm Afton Berg.
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0: 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Who's winning?
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4: Tonight, partly cloudy with risk of thunderstorm and a low of 20 degrees. Saturday is starting off the weekend with a mix of sun and cloud paired with a high of 30. Sunday, a mix of sun and cloud with a high of 30. And Monday brings cloudy skies, chances of rain, and a high of 27. For the latest local weather updates, visit the Lowen Body Shop local weather page on the Steinbeck Online app. I'm Afton Berg.
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0: and a low of 20 degrees. Saturday is starting off the weekend with a mix of sun and cloud paired with a high of 30. Sunday, a mix of sun and cloud with a high of 30. And Monday brings cloudy skies, chances of rain, and a high of 27. For the latest local weather updates, visit the Lowen Body Shop local weather page on the Steinbach online app. I'm Afton Berg.
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1: All the hits and the stars every weekend on American Country Countdown. 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
2: Tonight, partly cloudy with risk of thunderstorm and a low of 20 degrees. Saturday is starting off the weekend with a mix of sun and cloud paired with a high of 30. Sunday, a mix of sun and cloud with a high of 30. And Monday brings cloudy skies, chances of rain, and a high of 27. For the latest local weather updates, visit the Lowen Body Shop local weather page on the Steinbach Online app. I'm Afton Berg.
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5: Tonight, partly cloudy with risk of thunderstorm and a low of 20 degrees. Saturday is starting off the weekend with a mix of sun and cloud paired with a high of 30. Sunday, a mix of sun and cloud with a high of 30. And Monday brings cloudy skies, chances of rain, and a high of 27. For the latest local weather updates, visit the

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1: 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One-on-one with the goalie.
0: Fine. Who's winning?
1: 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He scores!
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5: Tonight, partly cloudy with risk of thunderstorm and a low of 20 degrees. Saturday is starting off the weekend with a mix of sun and cloud paired with a high of 30. Sunday, a mix of sun and cloud with a high of 30. And

0: Monday brings cloudy skies, chances of rain, and a high of 27. For the latest local weather updates, visit the Lowen Body Shop local weather page on the Steinbach online app. I'm Afton Berg.
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2: Tonight, partly cloudy with risk of thunderstorm and a low of 20 degrees. Saturday is starting off the weekend with a mix of sun and cloud paired with a high of 30. Sunday, a mix of sun and cloud with a high of 30. And Monday brings cloudy skies, chances of rain, and a high of 27. For the latest local weather updates, visit the Lowen Body Shop local weather page on the Steinbach Online app. I'm Afton Berg.
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4: This morning, a mix of sun and cloud paired with a high of 30 degrees. Tonight, partly cloudy skies and a low of 18. Sunday, a mix of sun and cloud with a high of 30. And cloudy skies on Monday with chances of rain and a high of 27. Stay ahead of the weather with the full 7-day forecast on the Lowen Body Shop local weather page on Steinbach Online. I'm Afton Berg.
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2: This morning, a mix of sun and cloud paired with a high of 30 degrees. Tonight, partly cloudy skies and a low of 18. Sunday, a mix of sun and cloud with a high of 30. And cloudy skies on Monday with chances of rain and a high of 27. Stay ahead of the weather with the full 7-day forecast on the Lowen Body Shop local weather page on Steinbach Online. I'm Afton Berg.
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0: 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Backpacks on. 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
0: 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Who's winning?
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5: This morning, a mix of sun and cloud paired with a high of 30 degrees. Tonight, partly cloudy skies and a low of 18. Sunday, a mix of sun and cloud with a high of 30. And cloudy skies on Monday with chances of rain and a high of 27. Stay ahead of the weather with the full 7-day forecast on the Low & Body Shop local weather page on Steinbeck Online. I'm Afton Berg.
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3: This morning, a mix of sun and cloud paired with a high of 30 degrees. Tonight, partly cloudy

0: skies and a low of 18. Sunday, a mix of sun and cloud with a high of 30. And cloudy skies on Monday with chances of rain and a high of 27. Stay ahead of the weather with the full 7-day forecast on the Low & Body Shop local weather page on Steinbeck Online. I'm Afton Berg.
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1: All the hits and the stars every weekend on American Country Countdown. 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
3: This morning, a mix of sun and cloud paired with a high of 30 degrees. Tonight, partly cloudy skies and a low of 18. Sunday, a mix of sun and cloud with a high of 30. And cloudy skies on Monday with chances of rain and a high of 27. Stay ahead of the weather with the full 7-day forecast on the Lowen Body Shop local weather page on Steinbeck Online. I'm Afton Berg.
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4: This morning, a mix of sun and cloud paired with a high of 30 degrees. Tonight, partly cloudy skies and a low of 18. Sunday, a mix of sun and cloud with a high of 30. And cloudy skies on Monday with chances of rain and a high of 27. Stay ahead of the weather with the full 7-day forecast on the Low & Body Shop local weather page on Steinbeck Online. I'm Afton Berg.
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7: We're under a heat warning. A mix of sun and cloud today, windy and 32 degrees, the Humidex 35. Today's UV index is 8 or very high. Tonight, a partly cloudy sky with a low of 18. Tomorrow, a mix of sun and cloud, a high of 30. On Monday, there's a small chance of showers, a high of 24. And then on Tuesday, sunshine and 27. Current weather conditions can be found anytime on the Lowen Body Shop weather page. That's on your Steinbeck Online app. I'm Judy Peters.
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1: I'm Judy Peters. The heat and humidity continue. A look at the forecast after the news. The mayor for Niverville says for his town to now be on the Golden West platform means they should be better informed of what's going on in the region. Myron Dick is referring to this week's launch of Niverville Online.
2: Just honored, that Golden West would consider this partnership, that they believe that Niverville has a place within the Golden West family. So we've always been very well covered. I have nothing but good things to say, but to have this come now, it truly is an honor.
1: Niverville Online will also focus on the arm of Rishant, and Mayor Chris Ewan calls it a huge win. He says it is evident that Golden West takes an interest in Rishant and notes Niverville Online is now one step closer for his municipality. An adventurer from Tasmania is making her way across southern Manitoba on horseback as part of a cross-Canada journey. Steph Jebby says she first rode from the east coast to Manitoulin Island 2 years ago, then kayaked west to the Manitoba border last year, and is now back in the saddle heading toward the west coast.
3: In 2019, I rode east to west across Australia and thought, let's cross another continent. And Canada seemed like a really friendly option.
1: Jebby says Manitoba has already left a strong impression and says Canadians are quite possibly some of the friendliest and most hospitable people on the planet. Lori.

0: Blue Jays made a heroic comeback, eventually edging the Baltimore Orioles 6-5. 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
2: We're under a heat warning. A mix of sun and cloud today, windy and 32 degrees, the Humidex 35. Today's UV index is 8 or very high. Tonight, a partly cloudy sky with a low of 18. Tomorrow, a mix of sun and cloud, a high of 30. On Monday, there's a small chance of showers, a high of 24. And then on Tuesday, sunshine and 27. Current weather conditions can be found anytime on the Low and Body Shop weather page. That's on your Steinbach Online app. I'm Judy Peters.
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11: We're under a heat warning. A mix of sun and cloud today, windy and 32 degrees. The Humidex 35. Today's UV index is 8 or very high. Tonight, a partly cloudy sky with a low of 18. Tomorrow, a mix of sun and cloud, a high of 30. On Monday, there's a small chance of showers, a high of 24. And then on Tuesday, sunshine and 27. Current weather conditions can be found anytime on the Lowen Body Shop weather page. That's on your Steinbeck Online app. I'm Judy Peters.
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0: 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Who's winning?
1: 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He scores!
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8: We're under a heat warning. A mix of sun and cloud today, windy and 32 degrees, the Humidex 35. Today's UV index is 8 or very high. Tonight, a partly cloudy sky with a low of 18. Tomorrow, a mix of sun and cloud, a high of 30. On Monday, there's a small chance of showers, a high of 24. And then on Tuesday, sunshine and 27. Current weather conditions can be found anytime on the Lowen Body Shop weather page. That's on your Steinbach Online app. I'm Judy Peters.
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1: Steinbach Online Weather.
9: We're under a heat warning. A mix of sun and cloud today, windy and 32 degrees, the Humidex 35. Today's UV index is 8 or very high. Tonight, a partly cloudy sky with a low

0: low of 18. Tomorrow, a mix of sun and cloud, a high of 30. On Monday, there's a small chance of showers, a high of 24. And then on Tuesday, sunshine and 27. Current weather conditions can be found anytime on the Lowen Body Shop weather page. 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
10: We're under a heat warning. A mix of sun and cloud today, windy and 32 degrees, the Humidex 35. Today's UV index is 8 or very high. Tonight, a partly cloudy sky with a low of 18. Tomorrow, a mix of sun and cloud, a high of 30. On Monday, there's a small chance of showers, a high of 24. And then on Tuesday, sunshine and 27. Current weather conditions can be found anytime on the Lowen Body Shop weather page. That's on your Steinbach Online app. I'm Judy Peters.
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0: 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Very important. Would you rather A, eat a Frosty and fries, or B, a Baconator? 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
3: We're under a heat warning. A mix of sun and cloud today, windy and 32 degrees, the Humidex 35. Today's UV index is 8 or very high. Tonight, a partly cloudy sky with a low of 18. Tomorrow, a mix of sun and cloud, a high of 30. On Monday, there's a small chance of showers, a high of 24. And then on Tuesday, sunshine and 27. Current weather conditions can be found anytime on the Lowen Body Shop weather page. That's on your Steinbach Online app. I'm Judy Peters.
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5: We're under a heat warning. A mix of sun and cloud today, windy and 32 degrees, the Humidex 35. Today's UV index is 8 or very high. Tonight, a partly cloudy sky with a low of 18. Tomorrow, a mix of sun and cloud, a high of 30. On Monday, there's a small chance of showers, a high of 24. And then on Tuesday, sunshine and 27. Current weather conditions can be found anytime on the Low and Body Shop weather page. That's on your Steinbeck Online app. I'm Judy Peters.
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0: Great sing-along song from Toby Keith. How you doing? I'm Tank Montana, and this is Today in Country Music History for May 30th. On this date in 1970, Merle Haggard was number one on the country chart with Okie from Muskogee. The album won the Academy of Country Music Award for Album of the Year in 1969. And on this date in 1988, Randy Travis was back at number one on the country chart with Always and Forever, his second album. That's Today in Country Music History.
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10: We're under a heat warning. A mix of sun and cloud today, windy and 32 degrees, the Humidex 35. Today's UV index is 8 or very high. Tonight, a partly cloudy sky with a low of 18. Tomorrow, a mix of sun and cloud, a high of 30. On Monday, there's a small chance of showers, a high of 24. And then on Tuesday, sunshine and 27. Current weather conditions can be found anytime on the Low and Body Shop weather page. That's on your Steinbach Online app. I'm Judy Peters.
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4: We're under a heat warning. A mix of sun and cloud today, windy and 32 degrees, the Humidex 35. Today's UV index is 8 or very high. Tonight, a partly cloudy sky with a low of 18. Tomorrow, a mix of sun and cloud, a high of 30. On Monday, there's a small chance of showers, a high of 24. And then on Tuesday, sunshine and 27. Current weather conditions can be found anytime on the Lowen Body Shop weather page. That's on your Steinbach Online app. I'm Judy Peters.
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0: It's the Chris Buck Band, Saturday morning with Tank Montana. They got a few shows coming up for June, including June 13th on Vancouver Island at Nanoose Bay. On the 16th, they'll be in Victoria. And then a great gig, June 19th, the Boats in Boots Singer-Songwriter Festival in Lake Country, BC, near Kelowna. 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

0: Mornings with Carly Coop are always a good time. 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
5: We're under a heat warning. A mix of sun and cloud today, windy and 32 degrees, the Humidex 35. Today's UV index is 8 or very high. Tonight, a partly cloudy sky with a low of 18. Tomorrow, a mix of sun and cloud, a high of 30. On Monday, there's a small chance of showers, a high of 24. And then on Tuesday, sunshine and 27. Current weather conditions can be found anytime on the Low and Body Shop weather page. That's on your Steinbeck Online app. I'm Judy Peters.
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1: 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One-on-one with the goalie.
0: Oh, fine. Who's winning?
1: 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He scores!
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8: Today's UV index is 8 or very high. Tonight, a partly cloudy sky with a low of 18. Tomorrow, a mix of sun and cloud, a high of 30. On Monday, there's a small chance of showers, a high of 24. And then on Tuesday, sunshine and 27. Current weather conditions can be found anytime on the Low and Body Shop weather page. That's on your Steinbach online app. I'm Judy Peters.
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0: Saturday morning with Tank Montana and Solly Burrows, and we got to ask Solly, do you get nervous before you go on stage?
1: I get super nervous, like, but as soon as I get on the stage, my mind kind of goes blank and I'm totally okay. Like, as soon as I start playing my guitar, I'm like, okay, I'm here. I'm ready to go. This is going to be a great night. It's always fun to just be on stage.
0: Gord Bamford on the way for you, as well as High Valley and Post Malone coming up next.
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8: We're under a heat warning. A mix of sun and cloud today, windy and 32 degrees, the Humidex 35. Today's UV index is 8 or very high. Tonight, a partly cloudy sky with a low of 18. Tomorrow, a mix of sun and cloud, a high of 30. On Monday, there's a small chance of showers, a high of 24. And then on Tuesday, sunshine and 27. Current weather conditions can be found anytime on the Low and Body Shop weather page. That's on your Steinbach Online app. I'm Judy Peters.
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9: Good afternoon. I'm Carmel Clamore, and we're here today at Rosa River Park for their third annual Family Fun Fest. And I'm here with Charlie, a board member of Rosa River Park. And so can you tell us what's going on here today?
10: So we got something for everyone here today. We have an amateur barbecue competition. We have a car show. We have a kids zone sponsored by Access Credit Union that's got free face painting. We have a vendor there with henna tattoos. We have a maker's market. We have 50-50 silent auction. So like I said, something for everyone.
9: That's awesome. And that sounds like a lot of fun. It's a nice warm day out here. So head on down to Rosa River Park for their annual Family Fun Fest. It's going on until 3 p.m. and we'll see you there.
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Tim Hicks, How Raisin Good Time, as well as Kelsey Ballerini, Parmalee on the way for you with Gonna Love You. And here's the Reclaw's Hometown Heroes. Remember

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7: We're under a heat warning. A mix of sun and cloud today, windy and 32 degrees, the Humidex 35. Today's UV index is 8 or very high. Tonight, a partly cloudy sky with a low of 18. Tomorrow, a mix of sun and cloud, a high of 30. On Monday, there's a small chance of showers, a high of 24. And then on Tuesday, sunshine and 27. Current weather conditions can be found anytime on the Low and Body Shop weather page. That's on your Steinbach Online app. I'm Judy Peters.
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8: Hello, I'm Carmel Clamore, and we're here at Rosa River Park for their third annual Family Fun Fest. There's so many things going on. There's a car show, there's a kids zone, there's a market, there's something here for everybody. And right now, I am speaking to Garth from Shevchenko School in Vida. And Garth, can you tell me right now, what are you sitting over?
9: I am sitting at the dunk tank waiting for people to come and try to dunk me.
8: Yeah, and I witnessed him go in a couple times here from some of the kids. So why are you doing this today?
9: Well, I just like being a part of the community and seeing a lot of the people that I know from around the community, and especially enjoying some of my students coming here to try to dunk me.
8: That's awesome. And how does the water feel?
9: It feels actually quite refreshing on a day like today.
8: Exactly. So it's a beautiful day out here today. We're here at Rosa River Park once again for the annual Family Fun Fest. So come on out here. Come try and dunk Garth in the dunk tank, and we'll see you out here.
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0: And Nothing But Summer currently on a tour. A few dates coming up across Canada, including Park Hill near London, Ontario, Kelabogie near Ottawa, and then he'll be playing in Calgary and Vancouver, and then back to Ontario. He'll be in Sudbury in July. If you'd like more information about Dallas on tour, visit dallasmithmusic.com.
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2: We're under a heat warning. A mix of sun and cloud today. Wind

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4: Steinbeck Online weather.
11: We're under a heat warning. A mix of sun and cloud today, windy and 32 degrees. The Humidex 35. Today's UV index is 8 or very high. Tonight, a partly cloudy sky with a low of 18. Tomorrow, a mix of sun and cloud, a high of 30. On Monday, there's a small chance of showers, a high of 24. And then on Tuesday, sunshine and 27. Current weather conditions can be found anytime on the Low and Body Shop weather page. 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
1: It's Sasha's Hey Mom, I Made It. How you doing? It's Tank. This is Today in Country Music History for May 30th. On this date in 1970, Merle Haggard was number one on the country chart with Okie from Muskogee. The album won the Academy Country of Music Award for Album of the Year in 1969. And on this date in 1988, Randy Travis was back at number one on the country chart with Always and Forever, his second album. That's Today in Country Music History.
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12: We're under a heat warning. A mix of sun and cloud today, windy and 32 degrees, the Humidex 35. Today's UV index is 8 or very high. Tonight, a partly cloudy sky with a low of 18. Tomorrow, a mix of sun and cloud, a high of 30. On Monday, there's a small chance of showers, a high of 24. And then on Tuesday, sunshine and 27. Current weather conditions can be found anytime on the Lowen Body Shop weather page. That's on your Steinbeck Online app. I'm Judy Peters.
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0: 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Plus, The Fray holds steady with their latest. 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
10: We're under a heat warning. A mix of sun and cloud today, windy and 32 degrees, the Humidex 35. Today's UV index is 8 or very high. Tonight, a partly cloudy sky with a low of 18. Tomorrow, a mix of sun and cloud, a high of 30. On Monday, there's a small chance of showers, a high of 24. And then on Tuesday, sunshine and 27. Current weather conditions can be found anytime on the Lowen Body Shop weather page. That's on your Steinbach Online app. I'm Judy Peters.
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0: Harry Styles. Late Night Talking. Harry coming to the Big Apple himself, starting in August with a run of 30 shows at MSG, Madison Square Garden.
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2: 10 hits in the rear view. On our way to the biggest one. And last summer, Justin Bieber surprised fans by releasing two albums totally by surprise. But now Drake took things to an entirely new level with his latest projects. And yes, multiple albums. That's what we're talking about. I'll tell you more after 30. Lady Gaga, Bruno Mars, Die With a Smile.

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4: Steinbach Online weather.
14: We're under a heat warning. A mix of sun and cloud today, windy and 32 degrees, the Humidex 35. Today's UV index is 8 or very high. Tonight, a partly cloudy sky with a low of 18. Tomorrow, a mix of sun and cloud, a high of 30. On Monday, there's a small chance of showers, a high of 24. And then on Tuesday, sunshine and 27. Current weather conditions can be found anytime on the Low & Body Shop weather page. That's on your Steinbach Online app. I'm Judy Peters.
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12: We're under a heat warning. A mix of sun and cloud today, windy and 32 degrees, the Humidex 35. Today's UV index is 8 or very high. Tonight, a partly cloudy sky with a low of 18. Tomorrow, a mix of sun and cloud, a high of 30. On Monday, there's a small chance of showers, a high of 24. And then on Tuesday, sunshine and 27. Current weather conditions can be found anytime on the Low & Body Shop weather page. That's on your Steinbach Online app. I'm Judy Peters.

0: Somewhere Over Laredo, an ACC extra from Lainey Wilson on American Country Countdown. I'm Ryan Fox. In the last couple weeks, Lainey Wilson has taken herself off the market, getting married to her fiance, Doc, and that new addition to her life has also inspired new music, which she says she's working on right now.
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0: It's Ryan, and this weekend we're taking you inside pizza. According to a new report, the top five pizza chains in America are Marco's Pizza at number 5. Number 4, Little Caesars. Number 3 is Papa John's. Number 2, coming in at 17%, is Domino's. And the number 1 pizza chain in America is Pizza Hut. Now, that said, 22% of those surveyed say they'd choose some other local or regional brand rather than any of the 8 national brands suggested in the survey when they're looking for a pizza pie. And this is all according to our friends at foodandwine.com. So what's your go-to pizza joint? Sound off. Let me know. 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
11: We're under a heat warning. Tonight, a partly cloudy sky with a low of 18. Tomorrow, a mix of sun and cloud, a high of 30. On Monday, there's a small chance of showers, a high of 24. And then on Tuesday, sunshine and 27. Current weather conditions can be found anytime on the Low and Body Shop weather page. That's on your Steinbach Online app. I'm Judy Peters.
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0: number one back in May of 1998 here at American Country Countdown. Garth Brooks, Two Piña Coladas on ACC with Ryan. And we're getting to hang with Ashley McBride this weekend on the show.
1: I don't want a number you ain't gonna answer. Let's just stick to the one night standard.
0: All right, Ashley, we just played Garth with Two Piña Coladas, and I played that because I need clarification on this. I need confirmation. Did I hear this right? Are you opening for Garth next month at Hyde Park in London?
2: Oh, yeah. It was weird. It was like a green space. It's really famous.
0: Nuts.
2: And I've just played Royal Albert Hall. And then, like, just on the heels of that, I get to play at Hyde Park. And for Garth to ask us to be with him I can't imagine very many higher compliments. Garth is who invited me to become a member of the Grand Ole Opry. He always finds a way to one-up himself, you know, where he's like, how about let's play in Hyde Park, too.
0: Garth Brooks has kind of become a pivotal figure in your career, hasn't he, Ashley?
2: Yeah, at different times. In the very first time he called me and we spoke and we had a talk just like you and I are talking. And then I got off the phone and was like, this is my life. This is my life. I just got a phone call from an icon. There's moments like that all the time. What a magical thing we get to do.
0: Yeah.
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10: We're under a heat warning. Tonight, a partly cloudy sky with a low of 18. Tomorrow, a mix of sun and cloud, a high of 30. On Monday, there's a small chance of showers, a high of 24. And then on Tuesday, sunshine and 27. Current weather conditions can be found anytime on the Low and Body Shop weather page. That's on your Steinbeck.

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16: We're under a heat warning. Tonight, a partly cloudy sky with a low of 18. Tomorrow, a mix of sun and cloud, a high of 30. On Monday, there's a small chance of showers, a high of 24. And then on Tuesday, sunshine and 27. Current weather conditions can be found anytime on the Lowen Body Shop weather page. That's on your Steinbach Online app. I'm Judy Peters.
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0: Jelly Roll with a former ACC number one. Need a favor. American Country Countdown. It's Ryan Fox with all the hits and stars coast to coast and around the world. And Jelly is part of a massive music festival this weekend, the Rock the Country Festival, featuring everyone from Kid Rock to Miranda Lambert to Josh Turner, happening in Bloomingdale, Georgia, which is just west of Savannah. If you aren't familiar, the Rock the Country Festival hits seven cities, too, throughout the summer and into the fall with stops in South Dakota, Kentucky, Michigan, Florida, and New York State. RockTheCountry.com is the spot if you want to see big hits live. And meanwhile, this is the spot where you can hear big hits, including the top four songs in the land. But American Country Countdown comes right back.
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7: We're under a heat warning. Tonight, a partly cloudy sky with a low of 18. Tomorrow, a mix of sun and cloud, a high of 30. On Monday, there's a small chance of showers, a high of 24. And then on Tuesday, sunshine and 27. Current weather conditions can be found anytime on the Lowen Body Shop weather page. That's on your Steinbach Online app. I'm Judy Peters.
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0: lose number three on this weekend's ACC and is sleepless in a hotel room. It's Ryan, and according to Forbes, up to 73% of Americans claim they get a better night's sleep when they're away, which is particularly interesting this time of year with so many people on the road, on vacation. Number one reason for better sleep? No honeydews, worries, or daily household chores. Personally, I struggle with finding a good pillow when on the road. Who's with me? I gotta bring my own pillow when I'm traveling. And while we're venting, another problem I have, finding good water pressure. Why is this such an issue? Can we get this fixed? Well, the good news is no fixing is required with this weekend's countdown. And on the way, we unveil the top two songs in America when American Country Countdown returns next.
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5: Sometimes an artist finds themselves battling themselves when it comes to the top spot here on ACC. We've seen it with Morgan Wallen lately, a Jelly Roll, Luke Combs too, and yes, even Ella Langley. We just heard her with the number four song in the land with Choosing Texas, and now she sits just outside the number one spot with Be Her, American Country Countdown.
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the new number one song in America on American Country Countdown belongs to Tucker Wetmore. This is Brunette. Number

0: 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Have a good day, bud.
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5: We're under a heat warning. Tonight, a partly cloudy sky with a low of 18. Tomorrow, a mix of sun and cloud, a high of 30. On Monday, there's a small chance of showers, a high of 24. And then on Tuesday, sunshine and 27. Current weather conditions can be found anytime on the Lowen Body Shop weather page. 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